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Hey, want to take a moment and say thank you. Shout out to all first responders here in the tri-state area. It's B105. I'm talking fire, police, EMTs, nurses too. Every one of you, heroes. Thank you for all that you do from all of us here at B105.

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2: 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B1.

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about tomorrow. Big day here on B105. It's a Jason Aldean Tap the Track Challenge to win tickets to see him. Jason's going to be at Riverbend August 22nd.

letters from Mr. Luke Combs right there. Rethink some things. It's funky, right? A little sexy. What do you think about the Luke Combs? 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
1: But we only got two code words left today to get qualified. 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
1: Jody Messina recently revealed that her song Heads Carolina, Tails California had a different word in it when it was written.
2: I've got people in Austin, ain't your daddy still in Des Moines? And I was like, oh, what do you do about that? And my producer, Byron, was like, you just ask the writers if they can change it. And I was like, you can't do that. You can't ask a writer to change a song. He's like, people do it all the time. So then they changed it. And because I'm from Boston, I've got people in Boston, ain't your daddy still in Des Moines? And then the rest of it's the same.
1: Well, that Boston girl, Jody Messina, will be singing that one and all her hits when she plays at the Heart of Country Music Festival at the Kenton County Fairgrounds, September 11th and 12th. I'm Big Dave, and that's The Dirt on B105.
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You know, Jason Aldean's going to be singing this to you. Yeah, Saturday at Riverbend. Going to be a great show. We're going to be sweating together. 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You can see him singing this one. It's anytime soon. Been so-

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16: 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By participating in a WUBE B105 contest, you're granting permission to use your likeness, voice, and name for promotional purposes. 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

biggest song on the planet. Arguably, the song of the century. This one. Ella Langley Choosing Texas. The only song that has spent more time up top the Billboard Hot 100 all genre charts. Not Michael Jackson. Not Taylor. Mariah Carey, All I Want for Christmas Is You.

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10: I'm Becca, and here's what's happening this week in Nashville. Luke Combs is going to keep his My Kind of Saturday Night tour going in 2027. He announced that he's got 12 more dates that he'll be playing in stadiums beginning April 3rd and wrapping up June 26th. Pre-sale tickets start at 10 a.m. Eastern on Wednesday, and then tickets to the general public for Luke Combs' new tour will go on sale August 21st. Imagine placing a guitar for sale on Facebook Marketplace, and when the buyer shows up to pay for it, it's none other than Riley Green. That's exactly what happened to one guy in Panama City, Florida, who shared his experience on Facebook. He had listed a classic Gibson J45 acoustic guitar for sale, and then Riley Green showed up to purchase the guitar from him. Now, the guitar is valued around $2,000, but we don't know what Riley paid for it. But the guy was just happy that the guitar was going to end up in great hands. Bailey Zimmerman's latest song, Chevy Silverado, is one that he helped co-write. And I talked to Bailey about why this song is so special to him.
11: The reason I wanted to write a song called Chevy Silverado is because when I was 16, I bought my grandpa's 2005 white crew cab short bed Chevy Silverado. And I went everywhere in that truck. I grew up in that truck. I got my heart broke for the first time. I fell in love for the first time in that truck. I lived my life in that truck. And I think that's why it's so special to me. And also because my grandpa's not with us anymore, and he was one of my best friends.
10: And that's what's happening this week in Nashville. And here's Bailey Zimmerman with Chevy Silverado, brought to you by Warner Records Nashville.

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6: I'm Becca, and here's what's happening this week in Nashville. Luke Combs is going to keep his My Kind of Saturday Night tour going in 2027. He announced that he's got 12 more dates that he'll be playing in stadiums beginning April 3rd and wrapping up June 26th. Pre-sale tickets start at 10 a.m. Eastern on Wednesday, and then tickets to the general public for Luke Combs' new tour will go on sale August 21st. Imagine placing a guitar for sale on Facebook Marketplace, and when the buyer shows up to pay for it, it's none other than Riley Green. That's exactly what happened to one guy in Panama City, Florida, who shared his experience on Facebook. He had listed a classic Gibson J45 acoustic guitar for sale, and then Riley Green showed up to purchase the guitar from him. Now, the guitar is valued around $2,000, but we don't know what Riley paid for it. But the guy was just happy that the guitar was going to end up in great hands. Bailey Zimmerman's latest song, Chevy Silverado, is one that he helped co-write. And I talked to Bailey about why this song is so special to him.
7: The reason I wanted to write a song called Chevy Silverado is because when I was 16, I bought my grandpa's 2005 white crew cab short bed Chevy Silverado. And I went everywhere in that truck. I grew up in that truck. I got my heart broke for the first time. I fell in love for the first time in that truck. I lived my life in that truck. And I think that's why it's so special to me. And also because my grandpa's not with us anymore, and he was one of my best friends.
6: And that's what's happening this week in Nashville. And here's Bailey Zimmerman with Chevy Silverado, brought to you by Warner Records Nashville.

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0: 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If I don't leave, I'm gonna
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2: When someone asks me how old I am, it shocks me. Sometimes I still feel like a kid. 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Like, what's going on around here? I'm just a girl.
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1: I don't know what goes on in your brain that makes you think those things and say those things. I'm just a girl. It's just a teen pregnancy. I'm not a 32-year-old woman. Don't change. Never change.
2: I don't think I could if I wanted to. That's the sad part.
1: No,
2: so this is just kind of what you get.
1: I need you to keep being that so I have something to react to, and then therefore we can have a radio show.
2: Endless content for the show. Mm-hmm. You're welcome.
1: Seriously. So I caused quite a stink last night with Ashley Home Furniture.
2: Oh.
1: So I'm having a new bed delivered.
2: Yeah.
1: As you know. You're very proud of me. I finally ordered a new bed frame. It is set to be delivered on Thursday, which is tomorrow. So they warned me. They're like, hey, you're going to get a text message 48 hours in advance, and it's going to tell you the time. I'm like, all right, cool. So I get it last night. Well, I thought yesterday was Wednesday.
2: Oh.
1: And I'm like, you gave me 14 hours notice that you're going to deliver between 8:30 and 11:30 a.m. Thursday morning. I'm thinking yesterday's Wednesday. I'm like, 14 hours? I can't be home at 8:30. I'm on the radio tomorrow morning. And I'm texting people. One guy texted me back from the place. He's like, I don't work today. You're going to have to call the office. I mean, I probably spent 30 minutes on this. And then the guy's like, it wasn't a full 48, but they gave you like, you know, 35, 38 hour notice. I'm like, huh? I'm like, oh, it's Tuesday.
2: Did he laugh?
1: A little, yeah.
2: Probably like this idiot.
1: Yeah, made a big. So, needless to say, the window is still 8:30 to 11:30 tomorrow.
2: That's crazy.
1: Yeah, and I mean, I know we're on the radio, so that's a little bit of an issue. So I might have to leave at some point, but they're going to email me because they're like, if you reschedule, we're just going to reschedule it another week out, and it could be early again in the morning. So you just got to do it. You got to either or have an adult at your house. I'm like, who? I'm going to send Jake to
2: have
1: Jake, do you want to be there for my bed delivery?
2: Live on location.
1: You're upset about this, Jake. I mean, like you're upset.
4: If you think you're going to send me over there and I'm not going to mess with your house in some way, shape, or form,
1: you're
4: wrong.
2: Hey, guys, we're here live at Jesse's house for the bed delivery.
1: I thought maybe I'll just do the show from my bedroom waiting on the bed delivery.
2: Tomorrow.
1: The problem is they'll probably deliver it at 11:30, the most anticlimactic time ever.
2: That's usually how that works. Uh-huh. I've just risked it all when I have things like that and they say you have to be here like to get my Wi-Fi in or whatever. And I'm like, screw it. I'm going to be at work. And then if they call me and say we're on the way or we're 5 minutes away, I'll just leave real quick.
1: That's ultimately what I decided. Because if I'm not there, it's a $99 charge. And to push it back another day is $50.
2: So
1: there's all these things. Yeah.
2: Ooh. Well, don't be late.
1: No.
2: Call off. I wonder what like people do if they don't have flexibility. Call off work? What are you supposed to do?
1: I don't know.
2: What if you don't get vacation time or anything? Like, I don't know.
1: I haven't ordered a bed delivery in a while.
2: You want a bed? You might get fired from your job.
1: Is it worth risking your job? Guess we'll find out tomorrow.
2: Jeez.
1: Yeah. Good morning. And Jake's got another chance for you to win Garth Brooks tickets today, the Ticket Bandit. He's going to be heading back out Holman Motors in Batavia. Same place today.
4: That's right.
1: At a different time.
4: Yeah, we'll be there from 11 to 1. So if you're on your lunch break, you can come by and sign up.
1: Yeah, you could win Garth tickets, a one-night hotel stay, and a $100 gas gift card for this Saturday for B105.
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1: Guys, I think I saw a ghost in the underground tunnels of downtown Cincinnati.
2: Oh, I've done that.
1: The underground tours? Yeah, it's really cool. So you go underground, and it's like where they used to store beer. Cincinnati's a big beer town.
2: Yeah.
1: And they would store it there because it was colder, and you can get tour guides and stuff. So we did it. And as we were in the tunnels, there's two of them that have lights. And then there was one that had no electricity, and we had flashlights in there. And that is when I saw what I believe was a ghost, and LaDon, my boyfriend, saw it too. So we're standing there, the tour guide's telling us things, and I had my flashlight on my phone kind of pointed in one direction, and I saw this fog, or like, it was like fog or smoke, and it was right next to this woman. And I saw it, and I just thought, oh, that's probably just, I don't know, smoke. I don't know, maybe it gets foggy down here, or smoke, or I had no idea. I was just like, oh, whatever, it's part of it. Then LaDon looks at me and he's like, hey, I just saw like a foggy figure go by me. And I'm like, foggy figure? And I'm like, LaDon, stop. You're being dramatic. Like, you made this up. He's like, no, I did. And then I looked over where I was before and I did not see the fog anymore. Stop. And I'm like, well, I had seen some fog or smoke, but I think that's just like something that happens down here. And he's like, okay, whatever. Then we move on. As we're walking out, the tour guide brings up the ghost stories and encounters people have had in the tunnels, because they're famously known to be haunted. And LaDon's like, hey, so is it normal to see fog or smoke in that, in the dark room? And the tour guide was like, no. And LaDon's like, well, she saw like fog or something, and then I saw it too, and it like went by me. And he was like, what? And he got kind of freaked out. And he's like, I don't believe in ghosts, but there shouldn't be any smoke or fog in that room. That's it.
2: What if it's one of your tour, like your fellow tour, that they're over there vaping? They're like, I'm just going to get a quick puff on no one's watching.
1: Right.
2: It's against the rules.
1: I didn't think of that. What if that chick was vaping?
2: Vaping.
3: Yeah. And then also, it's an old room, right?
1: Yeah.
3: And people are walking in there and it's underground. There's probably some dust that gets kicked up.
1: This was not, I know what dust looks like, Jake. This was not dust. It was like, it literally looked like smoke or
2: haze.
1: Fog.
2: No,
1: it was hazy. Like, it was not dust.
2: It was definitely Brenda vaping in the corner.
4: It might have been her vaping.
2: It was against the
1: Maybe
2: rules.
1: Maybe that's why she looked so scared when we brought up the story. She's like,
2: what? I've seen it. She's the only one that didn't see it.
3: Why does this ghost smell like cotton candy?
1: Right.
2: Yeah, is that grape flavor? Is that a grape smelling ghost?
1: We did not smell anything. Guys, I think it was a ghost. The tour guide was a little freaked out. And we literally left out. He was like, I think it's time to get out of here.
2: Spooked.
1: Guys.
3: Not someone who's trying to enhance the experience saying, oh, it might be haunted, and then running out of it.
1: They have, I've seen pictures. Remember our friend Miranda? She showed us pictures of the ghosts in the...
2: I've been on the tour. I'm like, the biggest skeptic there is.
1: Multiple people who have gone on this tour have seen a man in a black top hat, Jake. Like, multiple people. You can't make that up.
2: Or you can. or you can make that up. Honestly...
1: Do the underground tours.
2: It really is fun. What company did you use?
1: Gosh, I knew you were going to say that. And it's my friend Craig. Can you give me a second, please? Let me look it up.
2: Yeah, we got time.
1: Let me see.
2: Just Google Craig Underground.
1: I have him.
2: I did this too.
1: American
2: Legacy Tours. Great. There you go. You just heard it from Anna. You see some really cool stuff on that trip, on that tour.
0: Jesse and Anna.

0: 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The B105 Ticket Bandit is on the loose, and his name is Jake.
1: Whoa! I didn't steal anything. The boss gave me these tickets to give away at Home and Motors.
0: Be on the lookout. 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
1: Dopey? 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
0: If you see him, don't let him get away, and you could win a road trip to see Garth Brooks in Indy.
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0: Born and raised on the banks of the Ohio. WUPE, Cincinnati's home for country music, B105. And now, three things you need to know with Jesse and Anna.
1: Three Things You Need to Know is sponsored by Heart of Country Music Festival, the author of a very famous book series, turned Netflix series, is coming to town. I'm going to tell you who it is and where to meet them in just a minute. Cincinnati Bengals fans are some of the most passionate in the NFL. I think we already knew this, but we officially ranked number 4 nationally with Nielsen's annual list. We're right behind Buffalo, Kansas City, and Green Bay. And here's a couple things that Nielsen looks into to decide that we're passionate. That's apparel purchases, live event attendance, social media, and then they look into like streaming and TV and radio.
2: Tailgating.
1: Tailgating. That wasn't on the list, but let's just go with it.
2: Yeah, nice job. Number 4 out of 32, right? That's incredible.
1: Thank you. I didn't know how many. I was like, wait, how many teams are there?
2: I think it's there every year.
1: Sure, yeah. We'll go with it. An 80-year-old woman named Betty went to her first concert ever, and it was Jelly Roll. And she had a sign, and Jelly saw it, so he gave her a shout-out on stage.
3: Well, thank you for picking me, Miss Marley. I hope you have the night of your life, and I hope this starts a spree of you going to 50 more concerts for the next 20 years. The way you're moving, I got a feeling you're going to be 100 years old still coming to Jelly Roll shows. Thank you for making me your first one.
4: God, I tell you, the first time I ever met Jelly Roll, and I'm lucky enough to be able to do that in my line of work, within 5 minutes, I was like, I think he's my friend.
1: He definitely gives that vibe.
4: God, man, he read that book, How to Win Friends and Influence People, I think. He'll say your name a lot if yes. He meets you. Like, Anna, it is so great to meet you.
1: Yes.
4: You know, Anna, I was just telling you, when I was talking to Country backstage, he was making me a barbecue sandwich or
1: he's
4: whatever.
1: He's very charismatic.
4: Very, like... He is my friend, by the way. I just want to make that.
1: It feels like that, doesn't it? And yeah. that little woman, she was so cute. She really did not look 80. She was running
4: really
1: down. Ran up to the stage.
4: Really?
1: She was excited.
4: You know what they say? Use it or lose it.
1: Yep, and she's using it. The author of the Bridgerton series, Julia Quinn, is coming to Fort Thomas. And she'll be at the Fort Thomas Mess Hall September 6th. 3 p.m. It's part of Campbell County Public Library's signature series events. So you can stay after, get a book signed, meet her. They're going to be selling copies of her books. And it's free to attend. You just have to register online.
4: That's three things you need to know. We are down to the last couple of days for everything but the kitchen sink. And you could win a 4-piece LG kitchen suite from Tim Clanky and the guys at Big Red Appliances and Mattresses. 4 pieces. 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What's going on, Denise?
5: Well, it's been a while since I've been able to say no accidents and no delays right now, at least on the interstates. We do have one road closure, and that is Little Dry Run Road. It is closed between Brittle and Wycliffe. That is due to repairs from an accident that happened yesterday. Traffic is brought to you by Metro. School is back in session. 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I'm Denise Johnson. That's your traffic.
1: Thanks, Denise. We're in the upper 60s this morning. Today, there's a chance for showers this afternoon and evening, and our high is 80.
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0: We're officially underway. Our Jason Aldean Tap That Track ticket window. Jason in concert this Saturday. Boy, he just kind of snuck up on us, didn't he?
1: Yeah. Yes, he did.
0: He snuck up and bit me.
1: Yeah. And we're going to have five winners for this, but then we're going to have one VIP winner. And that person gets to go to a pre-show acoustic performance and a Q&A session with Jason. There's going to be just a couple of snacks, a private bar with a drink ticket. There's photo booths, VIP gift items from Jason, a whole bunch of stuff you get to do.
0: So here's how you get in for all that. Again, the concert's this Saturday. Listen for Jason songs like the one we just played, and then tap the track with your B105 app, and that gets you an entry. The limit on entries is the number of songs we play. So unlimited, some would say.
1: Yes.
0: And you want to win. So we'll play more Jason songs all day. He's got a lot, so it's easy. Our ticket window is on B105.

0: Jesse and Anna.
1: 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In the morning, wake up,
2: y'all. Once a year, I go into my doctor for my free annual physical. Once I learned that these are free and it's good for me, I started going every year. I skip these forever.
3: Me too.
2: But anyway, I'm 43 now, and I went into my appointment last week while I was on vacation, staycation, with some questions for my doctor. Here's one, though. I've noticed in the last 5 years that when I wear, like, I don't want to call them dress socks, but socks that come a little higher up on the legs, when I wear pants or boots or whatever, when I take those socks off, the imprint of the socks stays on my lower leg, my calf, for like an hour plus, and it never used to do that. And then TikTok had me convinced it's because it's a blood pressure issue and I'm going to die or something. So I went in asking her, and she kind of laughed, and she goes, a lot of people ask this question, and it's totally normal, and your socks are probably just too tight.
3: Yeah.
2: All right.
3: I could have told you that.
4: Checks out. Yeah.
2: All right.
4: Yeah.
2: Next thing I asked her, and you've never even said anything about this, Anna. I go, there's this little mark on the bottom eyelid over here. I go, that was never there until maybe last year. I go,
3: it's a skin tag, isn't it?
2: I don't know. I've never been to a dermatologist my entire life. Yeah. Apparently, they're hard to get into, I've learned.
3: They are. Six months.
2: I'm still not in a dermatologist. And she gets her little light, the thing they look in the ear with, but she looked in my eye, and she's like, it looks good, but you should double check. So there's that.
3: I think it's a skin tag.
2: And then the last thing. I said, sometimes I go on these stretches where I wake up at 1 a.m, and I'm up for an hour and a half. And that really sucks when your alarm is set to go off at 3 a.m.
3: Yeah.
2: Can I have some sleep medicine?
3: Oh, my God.
2: And I've never... No, seriously, Annie, you don't have this problem.
3: No, you need medicine for everything. What? So what's next? Sorry.
2: Don't fall... Jesse, don't fall for her bows and arrows coming at you.
3: Sorry.
2: Hydroxyzine is what it's called.
3: What is that?
2: It eases you to sleep. It's not like Ambien, which is a wonderful... I've taken Ambien.
3: But that's nuts.
2: I'm not on Ambien.
3: Is this a... This isn't a, addictive...
2: No, well, I don't think so. Let me put it this way. I said, what happens when I take it? What's it supposed to do? She goes, it'll just kind of make you groggy and kind of make you want to go to sleep. So the other night I took it, and I was still up for 2 hours, and I'm like, I don't know. But the moment I laid down and closed my eyes, I said, there we go. That's it.
3: And you went right to bed?
2: Yeah, it does.
3: You should look up if it's addictive.
2: I mean, I don't plan to take it. I'm not taking it every night.
3: It's just like occasionally?
2: Yeah, I said this happens like once or twice a month.
3: Oh, okay. I thought this was a daily thing.
2: No.
3: I just know you used to take sleeping medicine in the past.
2: That's because I had night terrors,
3: Anna. Well, I know, but it screwed you up.
2: Well, aren't you just perfect?
3: I'm looking out for you as a friend.
2: Thank you.
3: You were screwed up from that other medicine you took years ago.
2: Yeah, it was clonazepam, which is a... Would people take that for seizure? And it's a street drug, apparently,
3: I learned. He didn't even know he was taking this, like...
2: Do you know I had probably thousands of dollars of Klonopin and just threw it in the trash when I was done? I'm like, okay. I guess I don't need this anymore.
3: Well, that's probably good. Otherwise, you would have committed, I'm pretty sure, a felony. I'm not positive, but I think
4: this is good for you. Anna, he can't just fall asleep by rubbing ginger root behind his ear or whatever you do
3: but
4: at night.
3: Never
4: whatever
3: tried
4: hippie
3: that.
4: Thing.
2: Anna, you are a terrible example of what quality sleep should sound like.
3: They make
4: you need a CPAP machine bad that you haven't had a good night's sleep. The reason you fall asleep so easy is because you're never sleeping.
3: Yeah. Well.
2: Oh, Jake, that is the most. That's really good what you just said.
3: I have nothing to say.
2: I don't know anything about that. That's how people respond.
3: That's fine. You win.
2: She hates it.
0: Jesse and Anna.
5: Now we have an issue. Northbound 75 is completely shut down at the lateral. So traffic is blocked between there and Town Street. You're going to have to use 71 up to Ronald Reagan to 75, or you could go up to 275 or use the 275 loop. Traffic right now is backed up all the way back to Mitchell. Traffic is brought to you by Metro. School is back in session. 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I'm Denise Johnson. That's your traffic.
3: Thanks, Denise. We're in the upper 60s this morning. There's a chance for showers this afternoon and evening, and today's high is 80.
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3: Okay, here we go. Today's going to be another day of the ticket bandit hitting the road. Now, how many people, like when you showed up to Holman Motors yesterday with Garth Brooks tickets yesterday, Jake, how'd that go?
4: It was great. 37 people showed up. So we had a lot of people show up.
3: We can do better than that.
4: 37? I think so. I think today it's going to be even better. Because we get on during lunchtime, people on their lunch.

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1: We have our friend Chris Holtman with us. He's the Vice President of Marketing and Community Engagement with Make-A-Wish for Ohio, Kentucky, and Indiana. Chris, how you doing?
2: I'm doing well, guys. How are you?
1: Good. We're excited. I'm a bourbon drinker, so I thought it was really cool you guys are doing this bourbon raffle to help wishes come true for kids in our community.
2: Our great summer bourbon raffle. This is something that we do every single year. And really, in our greater Cincinnati community, we have over 200 kids with a critical illness who are waiting for their wish to be granted. So opportunities like this, fundraisers like this, really help us advance our mission and make those wishes come true.
3: So before we get into how people can help out, give an example of Make-A-Wish. What is an example of a wish that could be granted?
2: Yeah, so we actually have a couple different categories that wishes kind of fall into. They fall into wishes to be, wishes to have, wishes to go, wishes to meet, and then wishes to give. So an example, we have a local kiddo, Maurice. His wish was to become a pilot. He wanted to be a pilot for a day. So he worked with amazing partners here in our community and helped make his wish come true. He did like that flight sim.

0: simulator. He got to go on like an actual plane and sit in the cockpit. He got to wear his stripes. It was really, really cool.
1: I have goosebumps hearing that. That's so cool.
2: I'm learning so much. So Make-A-Wish, and you are the VP of marketing for Ohio, Kentucky, and Indiana. You guys are having this great summer bourbon raffle. Features 6 rare bourbon prize packages. Explain this, because there are some incredible prizes in here.
0: It's amazing, yeah. And we've actually incorporated kind of a new feature in a vintage collection. And then this is the cool one. This is one that I think everybody kind of talks about. A full set of Blanton's single barrel bourbon. So all 8 bottles are included in that package.
2: Let me tell you how I learned that Blanton's was a special thing that people want. We threw a party at my house a couple years ago called Jesse Palooza, and Pee-wee's place in Crescent Springs donated a bottle of Blanton's. And I went on the air and said that Anna was taking direct shots of it, and people were appalled that she was taking shots of Blanton's. And then everybody wanted my empty bottle. And I said, oh no, this is mine.
1: Yeah.
0: You got to keep it. Yeah, it's definitely a collectible. Yeah, I mean, $100 ticket, that's how much it is for one raffle ticket. Again, every single penny of that goes right towards granting wishes here in our community. So we encourage folks to buy a raffle ticket or 2 or 3 and have a chance to win one of these 6 great packages.
2: We've got the link up on our Facebook page, but this benefits the kids in Cincinnati and Indiana and Kentucky, the Make-A-Wish Foundation. Chris Holtman, the VP of Marketing, and the 2026 Great Summer Bourbon Raffle underway. We hope you guys raise a ton of money.
0: Thanks, guys. Appreciate it.
2: Absolutely. And this goes, by the way, through Tuesday, so you can find out more. It's up on our Facebook page, Make-A-Wish Ohio, Kentucky, and Indiana.
3: Jesse and Anna. See you, Anna.
1: Well, here's some good news. We had an accident northbound on 75 at town. They have cleared everything. All the lanes are now open and traffic is moving. You were slow all the way back to Mitchell. Still seeing a little bit of leftover slow traffic there. We still have a little Dry Run Road that is closed between Bridle Road and Wycliffe Drive. 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I'm Denise Johnson. That's your traffic.
4: Thanks, Denise. We're in the upper 60s this morning. Today, there's a chance for showers this afternoon and evening, and our high is 80.
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Our Jason Aldean ticket window is underway on B105. And you're going to hear that sound all day. 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
1: Jesse, we got a question from a listener, Jasmine. I love when people send in questions, hey@jesseandanna.com. And Jasmine is trying to stir things up this morning.
2: Oh, yeah? What's old Jazz want to know?
1: Well, we answer questions from the Truth Jar every day. And Jasmine wants to know, Jesse, has Anna ever made you so mad you avoided or ignored her for a decent amount of time? Jasmine.
2: I have a mixed answer to that question. Yes, she has, but not for a decent amount of time. Not
1: when
2: for
1: have
2: a
1: you
2: long.
1: Ignored me?
2: It's been a while.
1: Do I know that you were ignoring me?
2: No, it was over text. Like, it's very rare. I've known you for 4 years. I could probably count like one hand the amount of times where I'm like, I just can't.
1: I just can't
2: with her.
1: I never knew you felt that way at all.
2: I don't even remember what it was about, but it was like, you know what it was?
1: Oh boy.
2: Before we hired our producer, Jake,
1: oh God.
2: You and I would get real stressed out because we were real busy. We would get to work at, what time we get to work?
1: At that time, I was getting here on time.
2: So we get to work at 4:30 and leave at like 3 or 3:30.
1: And it was constant the whole time.
2: So that just leads to stress. And it's not like we were mad at each other. It's just anything could have tripped either of us.
1: Yes.
2: And I don't know what it was, but there were just a few times where I would leave work and I'm like, I just don't even want to look at my phone. I'm like, I'm not even going to read it. Not even going to read your text message.
1: What?
2: And if I do that, then I'm like pretty annoyed.
1: I didn't know you did that. I didn't know you felt that way. Did you? Were you like, I don't want to do a show with her anymore?
2: No. No,
1: you're my
2: livelihood. I'm not stupid.
1: Okay.
2: But it was like, I don't even remember what it was. That's how long ago it was, how maybe insignificant it was.
1: Okay.
2: But yes, I had those moments. That's kind of how I deal with it. If somebody really annoys me, like my brother, my twin, he'll really get me. Like if he hangs up on me sometimes, which
1: that's
2: is
1: insane.
2: The worst thing you can do to somebody.
1: Mm-hmm. So what do I do that annoys you the most? Like what is something I could do that would make you be like, oh, I just can't? Is it my stubbornness? Like what?
2: It's absolutely stubbornness related. I don't remember exactly, but if it's like, I've been here forever. So sometimes if we're tight on time, I'm like, here's what's going to happen. Here's what we're going to do. And here's how we're going to do it. And you want to dissect that at this point. I'm like, at this point, I just need you to do what I said. Because you gotta do it. We gotta move on. Not everything needs a decision, like split apart.
1: Sometimes you just want to take charge.
2: Yeah.
1: I'm a dissector. If you tell me to do something, I say why. And that's not me like trying to cause problems. That's because number one, I want to learn.
2: Yeah.
1: And number two, I don't just do what people tell me just because they told me. I need to understand why I'm doing it. It comes from a good place. But I can understand why that would make you so mad you want to ignore me.
2: Yeah. When it's 3 p.m.
1: Well, you annoy me too. So Jasmine, okay. I hope that ask me the same question because I'd
2: sometimes
1: love
2: these
1: to
2: questions,
1: answer.
2: These pop back up sometimes.
1: They do.
2: Thank you, Jasmine. Great question. That is our Truth Jar.
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3: That volume of traffic really starting to pick up out there. You do have an accident right now eastbound on the Norwood Lateral right around Paddock. So watch for some slow traffic there. You've got a little bit of slow traffic northbound on 75 just at the lateral and northbound 71-70 things. Seeing things really pick up as you're heading in from Buttermilk towards the river.
4: 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I'm Denise Johnson. That's your traffic.
1: Thanks, Denise. We're in the upper 60s this morning. There's a chance for showers this afternoon and evening, and today's high is 80.
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0: born and raised on the banks of the Ohio. WUPE, Cincinnati's home for country music, B105. And now, three things you need to know with Jesse and Anna.
1: Three Things You Need to Know is sponsored by Heart of Country Music Festival. There's a Cincinnati Open tennis player who went viral because people thought she might be drinking a beer. I'm going to tell you more about that story. But first, the mayor of Fort Mitchell announced that the city of Fort Mitchell will terminate its use of Flock camera technology. Flock safety cameras are automated license plate readers that are used by law enforcement to capture vehicle information. But the technology is controversial because of privacy concerns. So a lot of people have been calling for it to stop. And now Fort Mitchell is like, okay, we're going to stop. The historical event center, the Phoenix, in downtown Cincinnati, it shut down in 2023, but now it will reopen in spring of next year. There may be some renovations, nothing official just yet. I went to one of the last events at the Phoenix. It was Palm Communications. They had like a little disco rave night, and I went to it, and I was devastated that it was shutting down because I've always thought like maybe I would want to get married there one day.
2: Oh, well, that's back.
1: Have you been to the Phoenix?
2: I don't think so. I did go to that brand new Fidelity Hotel when I was on vacation last week, and I got a hamburger. They have a little restaurant down there. It was pretty good. I don't like that with the tip and everything, it cost me over $30 for the hamburger.
1: Whoa, what else? Did you just get a burger and fries?
2: Yeah.
1: A drink? Did you get a drink?
2: I did. Well, it was actually more like $35. I cut the drink out. Yeah, $30.
1: For an alcoholic drink or like a soda?
2: Diet soda.
1: What?
2: Yeah, the burger's $24 before anything. Yeah.
1: Was it like as good as a 20? What was on it?
2: I don't know. The fries were fantastic. I'll tell you that. They were very good. I don't know if I'd do any. Yeah, they could probably knock a couple bucks off that burger.
1: Okay.
2: But it was a cool place. It was neat.
1: Well, one of the tennis players at the Cincinnati Open went viral because people thought she might be drinking a beer.
3: I mean, I would never suggest that a player was drinking a beer in the middle of a match, but
4: I've never seen that.
3: That's certainly what it looked like.
2: Why do they think she's drinking a beer?
1: They were like, is it apple cider? Is it a beer? The drink just looked weird. It was a Red Bull.
2: It was a can, is what you're saying?
1: And I think they could see the color of the drink. And that's why they were like, is that apple cider?
2: Is that beer?
1: Red Bull, it has that same color.
2: I see.
1: But I just, gotcha. It was funny and it went viral.
2: Yeah, that would be nuts if you're drunk and playing in the Cincy at the U.S. Open or whatever. Let's get you where you need to go. Here's Denise.
5: That volume of traffic really starting to pick up out there. You do have an accident right now eastbound on the Norwood Lateral right around Paddock. So watch for some slow traffic there. You've got a little bit of slow traffic northbound on 75 just at the lateral and northbound 71, 70 things. Seeing things really pick up as you're heading in from Buttermilk towards the river.
6: 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I'm Denise Johnson. That's your traffic.
1: Thanks, Denise. We're in the upper 60s this morning. Today, there's a chance for showers this afternoon and evening, and our high is 80.
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2: Just 3 days left, including today, to get code words every hour, 6 a.m. up to 11. You plug in that code word, and that is an entry for you to win a 4-piece LG kitchen suite, a beautiful LG refrigerator, microwave, dishwasher, and oven from Big Red Appliances and Mattresses. They'll deliver it. They'll do haul away and everything. This hour's word is oil, O-I-L, oil. Put some oil in the skillet. That's how you would say that in a sentence. Plug that in, and good luck.

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1: Make me laugh out loud most is probably Anna because she's got that laugh. 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

0: playlist Psychology on the Jesse and Anna Show. Let's see what your playlist really says about you.
1: This is a contest between Anna and myself. We have a mystery person on the phone, and we're going to try to guess some things about them. Some, you know, gender, age, vehicle, marital status, number of kids, and job, based only on the three songs that they've submitted. The only person in this room that knows anything about this person, he's the organizer of this contest. It's our producer, Jake.
2: Mm-hmm.
1: Let's get started.
3: You guys ready to go?
4: Yes.
3: Let's get you introduced to this mystery person with their top songs. First one, Sounds Like the Radio by Zach Top.
5: Sounds like the radio, back in 94, you know.
3: Love that song. All right, number two, brand new song, Kane Brown and Woman.
5: Ain't talking about girls, but I got a woman. Yeah, I got a woman right here in my hands.
3: And finally, song number three, Tim McGraw, Something Like That.
5: Don't forget something like that.
3: Huh.
4: All right. I have ideas.
3: You have ideas. Good.
4: Yes.
1: So again, gender, age, vehicle, marital status, number of kids, and job. Who goes first? Is it always Anna? Or?
3: We'll mix it up. Jesse, you can go first today.
1: Okay. Based on those songs, I think this is a woman. I think she's 32. She drives a Kia Sorento, a Telluride. Right? Got a girl. She's married. She's got one kid. This is a fairly new marriage. And her job, she's a paralegal. He assists attorneys.
3: All right.
4: I'm thinking the opposite. I think this is a male. I think he's 34 years old, drives a Honda Accord. I think he's married with three kids, and he does landscaping.
1: Whoa, we are totally.
4: I know.
3: Well, we're opposites.
4: All right.
1: So listen, we're going to play this song, and then we're going to get our mystery playlist submitter on the phone, and they're going to reveal their true self on B105. Well, first, we're going to play Jason Aldean. Tap the track all day. Our ticket window is underway. When you hear Jason, open up your B105 app and tap the track. You could be one of our five winners of tickets and once could be a VIP winner for this Saturday at Riverbend.
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0: playlist Psychology on the Jesse and Anna Show. Let's see what your playlist really says about you.
1: Okay, we are back on Playlist Psychology. This is a contest between Anna and myself. And based on just three songs from a mystery B105 listener, we try to guess things about them. The things are gender, age, vehicle, marital status, the number of kids they have, and their job. Jake, our producer, is the only person that knows anything about these people, and he also knows what their songs are on the playlist.
2: That's right.
1: Jake, remind us of what their songs are.
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2: Woman by Kane Brown. And Something Like That by Tim McGraw.
3: Heart don't forget something like that.
1: Okay. Those are the three songs, Playlist Psychology. I said I think this person is a female, age 32, drives a Kia Sorento, is married, has one kid because it's a new marriage, and their job is a paralegal. Anna?
4: I think this person is a male. They are 34. They drive a Honda Accord. They're married with three kids, and they do landscaping.
1: Totally different careers.
4: I know. I can't wait to find out who they are.
1: Hello, B105 mystery listener. State your name.
5: My name is Cassandra.
1: Oh, no!
4: Whoa, woman. Cassandra.
1: Good. Cassandra.
4: Okay.
1: All right. So you are a female. How old are you, Cassandra?
5: I'm 30.
4: Dang.
1: And what'd you say, Anna? 34?
4: I said 34. You said 32?
1: Okay, 32. What kind of car do you drive?
5: A Buick LaCrosse Premium.
1: Ooh.
4: Way off.
2: What that means. Premium. Premium.
4: I don't know what that is either.
1: It's a sedan.
4: So not a Honda Accord. All right.
1: All right. Are you married or single?
5: I'm single.
1: Oh, my God.
4: What?
1: Number of kids?
5: I currently have one, and I am pregnant with another.
1: Hey.
4: Dang.
1: I have one. They didn't ask how many kids you're pregnant with.
4: No, that baby, that is still a kid. Two
1: kids.
4: It will
1: be. So Anna said you work in landscaping, and I said you're a paralegal. What is your career?
5: I'm an assistant director at a child care center.
4: Okay. I'm just going to throw this away.
1: You still take care of people then.
2: Yeah.
1: Wow.
4: I'm terrible at this.
1: Who do you feel did better with these, Cassandra?
5: I definitely think Jesse did better.
1: Okay.
4: I'm going to agree with that because he at least got your gender correct. I thought you were a man,
1: Anna thinks you're out there like trimming bushes and cutting tree limbs off.
5: No, absolutely not.
4: Changing diapers. I'm like, can't you see that though? Zach Top sounds like the radio. And like, you're like
1: for sure
4: digging ditches and planting shrubs.
1: Yeah, but I can also see Cassandra listening to that to, like, unwind from a day being around crazy kids.
2: Yeah.
4: Fair enough.
2: That's right.
5: Oh, absolutely, yes.
1: See? Hey, Cassandra, thank you for being on Playlist Psychology.
5: Thank you. I appreciate it.
1: Of course. Hey, this is fun. We love dissecting people's playlists. Who doesn't love judging somebody else, right?
4: It kind of reminds me of taking the quizzes on BuzzFeed. Like, what kind of garlic cheese bread are you? And then you take the quiz and, you know, put in information about yourself, and it's like, oh, you're the zesty garlic cheese bread.
1: Okay.
4: You never did that?
1: Nope. I don't like viruses. Okay. If you want to be a part of Playlist Psychology, we have to keep it all a secret. So send our producer Jake an email. It's jake@b105.com. Just put Playlist Psychology in the subject line and tell him the three songs that you want to use. He'll reach out to you and we'll get you on the phone and you can play too. It is now time for Beat the Bear, and ironically, one of the songs that Cassandra had in Playlist Psychology was Tim McGraw.
4: And now we have Tim McGraw tickets to give away, but only if you survive, because if you've eaten by a bear, there's not much we can do besides do a funeral on the radio. But if you make it out alive, you win a pair of tickets to see Tim at Riverbend August 27th. We'll take caller 10 at 513-749-B105.
6: Traffic's starting to pick up around the tri-state and seeing that typical slowdown. Northbound 70, 175 already starting to hit your brakes right around 275 as you're heading towards the river. Northbound on 471, you're slower now from Memorial Parkway into downtown. Eastbound on 74 between North Bend and 75. And South 75, you are hitting your brakes there right around Galbraith, continuing on down to Paddock. 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I'm Denise Johnson. That's your traffic.
4: Thanks, Denise. We're in the upper 60s this morning. There's a chance for showers this afternoon and evening, and today's high is 80.
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0: you will get on your white t-shirt. 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
2: Yeah.
0: Oh, no!
3: We distracted him.
0: Dude, I was going to say, I think mayo and ranch wouldn't be bad because they blend in.
3: Mostly.
0: Although, a little oily on the mayo.
3: Yeah. But that avocado lime sauce, that gets you every time.
0: Nothing going to help you there. Matt, I'm so sorry. You didn't beat the bear, and we're going to have to cut off the rest of your week because you're done for.
3: Oh, Matt, rest in peace. Go rest high on Trent Mountain.
0: No survivor today on Beat the Bear. We'll play again tomorrow around 7:15 on B105. Let's get you where you need to go. Denise Johnson.
4: Traffic starting to pick up around the tri-state and seeing that typical slowdown. Northbound 7175 already starting to hit your brakes right around 275 as you're heading towards the river. Northbound on 471, you're slower now from Memorial Parkway into downtown. Eastbound on 74 between North Bend and 75. And South 75, you are hitting your brakes there right around Galbraith, continuing on down to Paddock. 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I'm Denise Johnson. That's your traffic.
3: Thanks, Denise. We're in the upper 60s this morning. Today, there's a chance for showers this afternoon and evening, and our high is 80.
0: Coming up here in about 5 minutes, we just started something called Redneck Wednesday, and we laughed so hard when one of the first calls we got was this guy. He's like, yeah, one of my kids broke the toilet handle down in the basement. So they said, go grab that rabbit's foot. And they used a rabbit's foot as the flusher handle for a while.
3: Insane.
0: So if you're redneck and you want to share your story, be loud, be proud, and call us 513-749-B105 for Redneck Wednesday. 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
4: Hey, good morning, and welcome to a Redneck Wednesday. What's your name?
5: John.
4: John, what redneck thing do you do?
5: Well, when I was a kid, we had an outhouse. It's been a day or two ago. My dad was a very inventive type of guy, so he put a big water barrel up on top of it. So not only did we have our outhouse, but we actually had a shower in it.
4: No.
1: Okay,
4: no,
1: you could have stopped at outhouse, to be honest. Like, that alone is redneck enough.
5: he went one step above that.
4: Where did you grow up?
5: Loveland.
2: Oh, what? Boy. Someone in Loveland. So was it like one of those wooden shack outhouses with a little moon crescent carved in the outside?
5: Well, no, actually, my dad worked at a concrete company, and we had a block one made out of concrete blocks. We was in high style.
4: Also a great tornado shelter.
1: Pretty nice outhouse.
4: Pretty
1: okay.
4: Good.
6: You want to be in an outhouse during a tornado?
4: If it's made out of concrete.
1: Maybe.
4: Made out of concrete, hell yeah. Although.
5: That'd be kind of a crappy place to hide.
4: Hey.
1: All right, John.
4: Hey, thanks for being on Redneck Wednesday, John.
5: Okay, thank you.
4: See you later. Bye. There goes John. Let's go to Green Township. Good morning, Ellen. What redneck thing do you do?
7: Well, it's not me. It's my dad. But when he comes to all of our kids' sporting events, he doesn't like to leash his dogs. So he pretty much lives out of his truck, and he uses anything he can find to leash the dogs. So he came in twice. One time he had an electrical cord around the dog's neck as its leash. And then the second time he would just get twine from his bale of hay and leash his dogs. And our kids are always so embarrassed when he comes to their game.
1: At that point, just let the dog run free. Like,
7: exactly.
1: Just let him run. That's insane.
4: What kind of dogs are these?
7: It was a wiener dog.
4: Oh, God.
7: A dash hound.
4: With a power cord around its neck.
7: Exactly. The power cord weighed more than the wiener dog did.
2: I bet it did.
1: Does he know he can get a leash for like $3 at the dollar store or something, probably?
7: He doesn't care. Yeah. He doesn't care.
2: He probably grew up in the Depression.
1: Oh, right. Don't waste anything. Okay.
2: Well, he's not that old. 100 years old.
1: Damn.
4: Sorry. Hey, thank you for calling on a Redneck Wednesday, Ellen.
7: Thank you.
4: All right. What you got? You call us, Redneck Wednesday. We'll take more of your calls right after this.
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0: It is Jesse and Anna on B105. It's a Redneck Wednesday. And what is your name?
1: Kim.
0: Kim.
1: Yeah.
0: Tells, oh, okay, she's already laughing. Kim, on Redneck Wednesdays, we ask people to tell us something that they or their family or anybody they know does that is classified as redneck. What do you got?
1: Yeah, well, it's not me. Okay. It's my neighbor down the road.
0: Uh-huh.
1: They have a pool made out of pallets.
0: Hell.
2: And a tarp. And a tarp? Oh, no. How does that work?
1: They took pallets and turned them up on their sides and made like a little square. It might even be their bathtub. I don't know.
0: Oh, really? Like, seriously, 1 out of 10. What's the chances they act? That's where they bathe?
1: It could be right up there.
0: It's okay. My mom uses a giant like horse watering bucket as her swimming pool.
2: That's nice compared to the tarp.
0: That's true.
2: Do you ever go swimming in it?
1: Oh, no, I have my own pool.
2: A real one?
0: I thought she was going to say her own tarp.
1: A real one.
0: Hey, okay. Hey, thank you for calling, Kim. Let's talk to Courtney. It's a Redneck Wednesday. Good morning, Courtney. How are you?
3: Hi, I'm doing good. How are you?
0: I'm good. Courtney, how are you, Redneck?
3: Well, I'm from Virgie, Kentucky, and I have Holler Blossom tattooed on me, so I'm like a genuine redneck.
0: Yeah.
2: Where's Holler Blossom?
3: This is about my dad.
0: wait. Where's your tattoo? Where's your Holler Blossom tattoo?
3: It's on my collarbone. It's a classy one. It's on my collarbone.
0: That's what I'm saying.
2: Girl, I love it.
0: Yeah, go ahead. Tell us about your dad.
3: Okay, well, he's what we refer to as a redneck MacGyver, so he's a real OG. And they have hardwood floors in their double wide, like all, you know, rednecks do.
2: Of course.
3: And he got this really nice interior runner, like one of the long ones that he put by the front door. And every time people would come in and wipe their feet, it would scoot. So in true redneck fashion, he got some classic silver duct tape and just outlined a really nice frame along the rug to tape it to the floor so it doesn't scoot.
0: Seriously.
2: With the hardwood floors and everything.
3: Oh, yeah. There's multiple things he's done. He's, I could supply this entire, show.
2: You should, but you're reminding me, my grandparents used to duct tape their rugs, too, and I did not think of that until just now. They've been gone a long time, but I'm like, they did that.
3: Do they do it under, though? Like, under the rug?
2: They would. I think it's because it was fraying on the edges, so they were taping it, not to stop it from scooting, but because it was starting to fray on the
0: edge. To make it last longer.
3: We took pictures of it. He'd, done a really nice, framed out like you would frame a picture. It was really...
0: Yeah,
3: really nice.
0: You know what I say? Measure
3: he
0: twice, tape once.
3: Too, so you don't run up from vacuuming, you know? Right.
0: Hey, thank you for calling, Courtney. It's a Redneck Wednesday. If you have a story, man, do we want to hear it. You can send it in. I don't know if people know they can do audio messages through our B105 apps. You can always send those in. Or just call us directly so we can talk to you. 513-749-B105.
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1: 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So we're fighting it out. So let's start with who has what lunchbox. Mine is Superman. Anna's lunchbox is this.
2: That's my Barbie. Go Barbie.
1: Barbie.
0: Barbie.
1: That's
0: my Barbie.
1: And our producer Jake's lunchbox is
3: Bluey.
1: Bluey, because Jake's got an adorable 3-year-old Max who is perhaps the smartest kid I've ever met.
0: He's definitely up there at the very
1: top. That kid can name every state capital.
0: Every planet.
1: Would you say he's working on other countries now?
4: Yeah, we're working on countries right now. Wow. He was talking about Djibouti the other day in Africa.
1: He sings a bar song. Anna doesn't get it. Djibouti.
0: No, I do get it.
1: Oh, she did get
0: it. I was making a booty joke.
1: Okay. Well, you're nasty. Okay. And why would somebody want to buy a lunchbox for a nasty girl?
0: No, like Anna? I'm collecting Barbie lunchboxes, and I've offered to dye my hair pink temporarily. I'm not trying to, you know, lie to anybody. If I win this competition, this is for the kids, and I'm especially thinking about the little girls because us ladies got to stick together. And I know when I was a young girl, I always wanted to have like one of these Barbie lunchboxes or backpacks, and I never got one.
1: If you purchase the Superman lunchbox, I will mow 2 listeners of our show their yard. Some restrictions apply. 1 hour max. I won't drive 4 hours. Yada, yada, yada. Might need to use your lawnmower. 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
0: Okay.
1: But I will mow your yard. It's August and it's hot as crap. 2 people. You just got to go to B105.com. Jake, your lunchbox is Bluey.
4: Yeah. You know, I thought about this. It's like, maybe I could shave my beard. And then my wife said, I'll divorce you. And then I thought, maybe I could shave my head. And I was like, nah, we're already almost there anyway. Who cares? So I've decided to exploit my children. Okay. Because I'm that kind of dad. There is a video up on our Facebook page right now, and it is of my adorable son, Max, telling you why you should buy this Bluey lunchbox. Now, if you do that, you're going to make this kid very happy because I'm going to win the competition. But this is his first time being on a video like this, and if we don't win because of him, think of how crushing that will be for his self-confidence.
0: Oh my God.
4: It will be terrible.
0: Are you serious?
4: So I think everybody should go out there and help my son, Max, by building his confidence up and proving that his video helped his dad win.
1: 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You can choose Anna with her Barbie lunchbox. You could choose Jake with the Bluey lunchbox. You will choose the Superman lunchbox, which is mine. But also Grover's up there with the Minions. It's a cool little lunchbox. Minions.
0: Cute.
1: And Big Dave is Spider-Man.
0: It's all for the kids.
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5: You got that slow traffic, northbound 71, 75. You're pretty slow now from right around Kentucky 18 all the way to the river. Northbound on 471 is a slow go from 275 into downtown. South 71 slow from just around Mason, Montgomery, continuing almost down to the lateral. You also have some slow traffic north on 71 between the lateral on up past Red Bank. If you're heading westbound on the lateral, a little bit of slow traffic as you're approaching 75. South 75 is slow from Shepherd to Paddock, and North 75 from Mitchell to Town, eastbound 74 from North Bend to 75. And you're slow on Ronald Reagan right now from just around Hamilton over to 75. Traffic is brought to you by Metro. School is back in session. Watch out for students waiting for and exiting the bus. 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I'm Denise Johnson. That's your traffic.
0: Thanks, Denise. We're in the upper 60s this morning. There's a chance for showers this afternoon and evening, and today's high is 80.
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0: Three things you need to know is sponsored by Heart of Country Music Festival. The author of a very famous book series, turned Netflix series, is coming to town. And I'm going to tell you who it is and how to meet them in just a minute. The Cincinnati Bengals fans are some of the most passionate in the NFL. And I think we already knew this. Cincinnati ranked number 4 nationally with Nielsen's annual list. We're behind Buffalo, Kansas City, and Green Bay. And Nielsen, they use different measures to see how big of a fan you are, like apparel purchases, social media, event attendance, all that they look into. You ain't nothing but a liar. An 80-year-old woman named Betty went to her first concert ever, and it was Jelly Roll. She had a sign, and Jelly saw it, so he gave her a shout-out on stage.
17: Well, thank you for picking me, Miss Marley. I hope you have the night of your life, and I hope this starts a spree of you going to 50 more concerts for the next 20 years. The way you're moving, I got a feeling you're going to be 100 years old still coming to Jelly Roll shows. Thank you for making me your first one.
1: And that's the key.
0: Yes. The moment went viral. He spotted her sign and called her up to the stage, and she went running up there.
1: Running at 80. Yes. Good. Yes.
0: The author of the Bridgerton series, Julia Quinn, is coming to Fort Thomas. She'll be at the Fort Thomas Mess Hall, September 6th, 3 p.m. It's for Campbell County Public Library's signature series they're doing. You can stay after, try to get a book signed. You can meet her. And Roebling Books will be there selling copies of her stuff. And then it's free to attend. You just have to register online. I might try to do this. I'm not even like the biggest Bridgerton fan, but I'm a reader.
1: And a big nerd.
0: I'm a big nerd. So that, like, I've never gone to an author book signing before.
1: No, that's cool. I think that's cool. Yeah. It's a great way to say, hey, thanks for writing a good book.
0: Yeah.
1: You know what I'm saying? All right, let's get you where you need to go. And then we got your next code word for everything but the kitchen sink. What's going on, Denise?
5: You got that slow traffic northbound 7175. You're pretty slow now from right around Kentucky 18 all the way to the river. Northbound on 471 is a slow go from 275 into downtown. South 71 slow from just around Mason Montgomery, continuing almost down to the lateral. You also have some slow traffic north on 71 between the lateral on up past Red Bank. If you're heading westbound on the lateral, a little bit of slow traffic as you're approaching 75. South 75 is slow from Shepherd to Paddock, and North 75 from Mitchell to Town. Eastbound 74 from North Bend to 75. And you're slow on Ronald Reagan right now from just around Hamilton over to 75. Traffic is brought to you by Metro. School is back in session. 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I'm Denise Johnson. That's your traffic.
0: Thanks, Denise. We're in the upper 60s this morning. Today, there's a chance for showers this afternoon and evening, and our high is 80.
1: I just looked ahead. We have another Jason Aldean song coming up in a little bit. Tap the track all day when you hear Jason play with your V105 app. That gets you an entry to win one of 5 pairs of tickets. One of them is a VIP for this Saturday at Riverbend, but first we gotta do this.
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1: We are down to the final days. If you enter this hour's code word, which is stir, as in I need to stir what's on the stove, STIR, you could be the big winner of a 4-piece LG kitchen suite from Big Red Appliances and Mattresses, refrigerator, microwave, dishwasher, and oven. The word is stir.

0: Anna definitely makes me laugh out loud the most because you never know what she's going to say.
1: Jesse, I think I'm more like him in the fact that I feel like he might be an old man inside a little bit. He likes his routine. He goes to bed early. And that's pretty much me.
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0: B105 with Jesse and Anna in 3 minutes away from getting Anna's boyfriend, Mr. Man, LaDon, on the phone. We call it going behind the front lines because they've lived in the same apartment together for about a month and a half. First time Anna's ever had a roommate.
1: Yeah, it's going well.
0: We're going to find out the true story about how the TV watching situation's been going next.

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1: Hello.
2: Hello, is this Mr. Man?
1: Indeed it is.
2: Hi, babe. Mr. Man, it's LaDon, Anna's boyfriend, and it is time to go behind the front lines with LaDon to get the LaDon lowdown. You have been living in an apartment with Anna for about a month and a half now, a little longer than that. And we want to check in with you to get the real story, because Anna says certain things, and I need to know, how is the movie and TV watching situation going?
1: Yeah, she's been fair, but I'll admit, man, she has gotten me invested in some of the dumbest things I've ever wasted my time with.
3: Okay. Hold on. You liked it.
1: Whoa. There's some things I liked. There are other things I was just like, I'm tolerating.
2: Do you remember the name of the rom-com that you guys finished last night?
1: The Wedding Planner.
3: Yep.
2: Who's in that?
3: J-Lo and Matthew McConaughey.
1: J-Lo and Matthew McConaughey. Oh,
2: Jake, have you ever seen The Wedding Planner?
4: I have. I have seen that, and it is frustrating.
2: I have not seen The Wedding Planner. So what do you think of that? What do you think of rom-coms?
1: There are some rom-coms I will actually admit that I do enjoy, but that one, man, I was just like, what is happening? There are some jokes where it's just like, you know what, man? Yeah, that is definitely early 2000s. And that's some I actually did, you know, I did laugh at. But I was like, oh, boy, that movie. Ugh.
3: That's one of my favorite movies. I love the J-Lo rom-coms.
2: Well, first of all, let's for those that are just tuning in, we're talking to LaDon. This is Anna's boyfriend, Mr. Man. We're going behind the front lines with Mr. Man to get the real scoop of how apartment living is going. Now, she talked you into watching The Wedding Planner, a rom-com, because you convinced her to watch one of the funniest movies of all time, Tropic Thunder.
3: Yes!
1: Thank you. Thank you.
2: Anna, what did you think of Tropic Thunder?
3: I understand why you guys like it. I laughed a few times, but I would never go out of my way to watch
2: that. Hold on, let me get this right. Your review of that movie is, I'm aware that there's humor in it.
3: Yes, it was like I laughed. I thought it was funny. I just like, that's not my kind of movie, but it wasn't bad.
2: And was he laughing, Mr. Man?
3: Oh, LaDon's laugh is hilarious because it is so loud. You guys think I'm loud. LaDon can be just as loud.
2: Really?
3: Which is why we make a good couple.
2: I bet your neighbors hate you guys.
3: They probably do.
1: They're too afraid to say something.
2: Always giggling. Wow. God, I'd hate to know what other kind of noises are coming out of that.
3: Stop.
1: Hey.
2: Oh, sorry. I didn't mean to disrespect your woman.
3: Yes.
1: Hey.
2: Well, right. Hey, listen, this has been great. So it sounds like you are going to continue trying to do the right thing, keep things fair between you two. What's next up on the viewing list in the apartment? Anna, I know you're the decision maker.
3: Well, Little House on the Prairie is already over, I don't have nothing left yet. We'll see.
2: All right,
1: I already got one. I got the Fifth Element lined up for her.
2: Oh, she's not prepared for that movie.
3: Oh, great. Okay.
2: Anna, that's a weird one.
3: All right.
2: Mr. Man, we've gone behind the front lines with LaDon. Hey, you have a good day, buddy.
1: All right, thanks, guys. You too.
3: Love you.
1: Love you, babe.
2: See you, man.
0: Jesse and Anna. Yeah.
5: You do have an accident eastbound on 275. It is right around Turkey Foot. It's near that ramp. I don't see any delays. You do have slow traffic, though, northbound 7175 from Kentucky 18 all the way to the river. Northbound on 471, slow from Southgate into downtown. You also have an accident westbound 275 right around the Combs Hill Bridge. Now, that's over on the right shoulder. Northbound 71 is slow from the lateral up to Ronald Reagan. South 71, you're on and off your brakes between Field Zirtle and the lateral. South 75 still slow from Shepherd to Paddock. North 75 from Mitchell continuing on up to the Town Street exit. Eastbound 74 from North Bend to 75. And eastbound Ronald Reagan is slow this morning from Hamilton to 75. Traffic is brought to you by Metro. School is back in session. 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I'm Denise Johnson. That's your traffic.
3: Thanks, Denise. We're in the upper 60s this morning. There's a chance for showers this afternoon and evening, and today's high is 80.
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1: Good morning, Kat. What's your confession?
2: Hey, all right. I kind of messed up. My friend Courtney, her boyfriend Evan, it told me he's going to propose to her, and I sort of blew it and kind of revealed it.
1: What, to her?
2: Yeah.
3: Oh no.
2: I didn't. Well, I mean, not exactly. I didn't say it out loud, but I said stuff like, "You're going out with Evan tomorrow, and you should, you know, make it special. Like, do your makeup, maybe get a cute outfit, maybe do your nails." And she started to be like, "What?" And then she said, "Oh my God, is he proposing to me?" And I was like, "No, I don't. I'm not sure. I don't know." And
1: So you're trying to prep her in a very gentle, like, "Oh, he's taking you out to wherever tomorrow night," and you just got a little too specific, and that's not normal. Is that right?
2: Yeah, and then she kind of pulled it out of me. Exactly.
1: Yeah.
3: So who are you confessing to? To Courtney?
2: No, to Evan, her boyfriend.
3: Oh, okay. So what did you end up telling her?
2: Everything. She said, "Where is this happening?" And I said, "It's at a park." And I can't tell you anything more. And then Courtney was very disappointed because she had a different vision in mind.
3: Wait, what?
2: She thought that.
3: She thought what?
2: Well, she thought that he was going to take her out for a really fancy dinner. And then, you know, maybe there's a photographer there and like family and friends come out. You know,
1: see, this is. Okay.
2: Yeah.
1: I think you call him up. Tell him exactly what he told us. He'd be like, "I messed up. I told her she got out of me. She said this," and just lay it out there. And then if he knows his girlfriend, he'll know how to solve this situation.
3: Yeah.
1: Okay. Yeah.
3: Yeah. He can't be mad at you. I actually ruined my sister's engagement, and my brother-in-law had come to me, and I was talking to him on the phone right before it happened. And my sister was just right outside the door or the curtain. And
1: wait, yeah, this was in Anna. They were in a room. What, you were in a room in a basement with a wall made out of a sheet?
3: Made out of shower
1: curtains.
3: Anna's
1: just talking like she's in a full private conversation.
3: And my sister was right outside the curtain and she heard it. And I ruined her. But yeah. She, look, they're married now. Like, it's fine.
1: If these sheets could talk.
3: I know. It'll be okay, yeah. Kat.
1: So listen, yes, he'll be a little disappointed. But if I was him, after hearing this, I'd be like, "Okay, we're going to switch it up. I still want this to be a surprise for you. So we're going to just reset. So let's just have fun tomorrow and do something different." That's what I would do. And then put it back in his court. And now he knows that added note about some of her expectations.
3: Well, you can, maybe you can tell him that. Yeah. No, honestly, if he needs an idea.
1: Whew.
2: Yeah.
1: Does that sound good to you, Kat?
2: Yeah.
1: Okay, so let's take a break, and then we're going to come back and get your friend Evan on the phone so that you can confess this to him, okay?
2: Okay.
1: All right, hang on one sec. Tap the Track is underway. Here you go. Open up your B105 app all day when you hear Jason Aldean. Tap the Track when Jason plays, and you could see him. We've got 5 pairs of tickets for this Saturday at Riverbend. She said.

0: Jesse and Anna's Confession Calls.
1: Kat is about to make a confession to Evan. Evan trusted Kat, his friend, with his proposal plans for his girlfriend. But Kat accidentally tipped her off. She told her to get dressed up for their date. Her friend kept pressing and Kat ended up telling her everything. And then the girlfriend said she didn't like his plans. So now Kat has to call her friend Evan, come clean, take responsibility. Did I get all that right, Kat?
2: Yes, correct. Okay.
1: All right, well, let's get him on the phone and hopefully he can feel a little bit better. Just one second.

0: Hello?
1: Hi, is this Evan?
0: Yeah, this is he.
1: Hey, Evan, it's Jesse and Anna from the Jesse and Anna Morning Show. We're calling for
0: a
1: segment.
0: What's up, dude?
2: Hey, what's up, Evan?
1: Hey, man. Go ahead.
0: Oh, Lord. What is this about?
1: Well, it's confession calls, Evan. Do you listen to our show?
0: Yeah.
1: Okay.
0: But my girl is, she thinks freaking Anna's like, they're like besties. But yeah.
1: Oh, your girl, Courtney?
0: Oh, how do you know Courtney? Yeah.
1: Well, let me get to that. let me get to that. So, your friend, Kat.
0: Should I pull over? Yes.
2: Pull over.
1: Yes. I think you should.
0: All right.
1: Okay, while you're pulling over, let me go ahead and give you a little backstory. Your friend Kat called us up and said she had something she needed to confess to you. She is on the phone and ready to make that confession. Are you ready to hear it?
0: No, I'm not ready, but I'll hear it.
1: Is your car in park?
0: I have no choice.
1: Are you parked?
0: Yeah, I'm parked now. Thanks.
1: Okay, good. Kat?
3: Yes. Hi. Hi, Evan.
0: Hey, what's up, Kat?
3: All right. So here's what happened. I told Courtney that she should put some makeup on and maybe get her nails done and dress nice, maybe get a cute outfit. And she
0: Please tell me Court does not know about the proposal. Please tell me that.
3: So she knows. I mean, I didn't tell her. She pulled it out of me. You know how she gets.
0: I know. Oh my gosh. I mean, okay. I mean that's her. But come on.
3: Yeah.
0: I thought I could trust you, Kat. Come on now.
1: Whoa, hold on.
2: She didn't mean
3: she. Here's what I figured out. She is disappointed because she was hoping for a fancy dinner.
1: Yeah. Okay,
2: hold on, Evan.
1: Hold on, Evan. Give her a second. Kat's trying to tell you something. She's confessing. She messed. She didn't mean to do this, but she also learned some information from Courtney in the process. She's trying to now help you. So just give her. Go ahead, Kat.
3: Okay, so she was really hoping it would be over dinner at a nice restaurant and maybe you would document it with someone taking pictures and then family and friend would come out and celebrate afterwards. So she's a little bummed at the park situation.
0: Really? Okay, so being that I'm parked and I'm calm, you know the cost of this ring? It was within my budget to do what I did. Now you want me to spend more money? Or this is why I thought I could trust you, man.
2: No, you can't. She didn't do it on purpose.
1: She's being.
0: Okay. You guys want to do a GoFundMe to help me out?
1: Well, hold on. Evan, you're a funny guy, right?
2: Dude.
1: I think you and I would be friends, but in this particular instance, I just need you to listen. She messed up. You know how it is when you're trying to help somebody out and then they're like, what do you know that I don't know? And then they smile at you. Next thing you know, you just spill your guts. That's what happened. But she then found out that your girlfriend has high expectations. So she's telling you this now to help you. I suggested that you get Courtney on the phone. After we get off the phone, you call her up and be like, hey, I know everything. I know you know everything. Let's hit the reset button. And now knowing what I know about your expectations, I will find a different time to surprise you. How's that sound?
0: I mean, I'll consider it, but, I'm not going to disclose anything on the air.
1: I don't think you should.
2: Oh, you're right. Don't say any. No, yeah. Keep it a little secret.
1: Oh, yeah. I'm not saying you have to.
2: Wait, just Courtney listens.
1: Oh, though. God.
2: Didn't you say that, Evan?
0: No, well, she does, but she's not listening now.
1: Okay, good. So okay, that was my next.
0: Good.
1: Okay, we're good, but you never know. That's
2: don't
1: the thing
2: say
1: about
2: it on
1: radio.
2: The radio.
1: You could just turn the radio on at any time and listen. So,
0: good
1: Evan,
0: gracious.
1: Hey. Yeah. It happened. It was an accident. Kat confessed it. Kat, how do you feel about this? Is there anything else you need to tell him?
3: I'm so sorry. Oh. And I know she really wants to marry you.
0: I mean, you're cool. I know how Court is. I mean, I can't keep. That's why I wanted to tell you, because Lord knows I would have said something to her. So you're fine.
2: Oh, thank you, Evan.
1: It was an accident, man.
2: Yeah.
0: Nah, no worries.
2: Maybe you can switch the plan up a little. I know you don't want to discuss it, but I don't know. Maybe dinner, maybe. But I don't know.
0: Yeah, get me off the air. We can't talk about
1: it. Yeah, let's do that. But I will say, if you want, Evan, even though I've never been married, I'm actually not in a relationship right now, but I feel like I'm actually a pretty creative person. So if you want like some creative ideas like, to keep her guessing, but like incorporating the stuff that she likes, like I'm happy to help you.
0: Oh, sweet. No, that'll work, dude.
1: Okay, cool. Awesome.
2: Thanks. And congratulations.
1: Yeah.
0: Hey, thanks, man. I appreciate it, guys.
2: We better get an invite.
1: Oh, yeah. Can we come?
0: Trust me. When Court knows I'm talking to you, trust me, you'll have it.
2: Tell her I said, hey, bestie.
0: Oh, Lord. No, stop.
1: Yes. Maybe don't let her listen to our podcast for a little bit because we post all the confession calls on there. So, Evan, you're fun, man. She's a lucky girl if she's marrying you. You sound funny.
0: Hey, thank you. I try. I appreciate it, guys.
1: Yeah, you're great. Hey, Kat, thank you for trusting us. It sounds like you and Evan are going to be just fine.
3: Yeah, thanks, you guys.
1: All right. Thanks. We'll see you guys later.
3: Okay.
0: All right. Bye-bye.
1: All right, see you, bye.
3: Bye.
4: Jesse and Anna.
5: But watch for an accident right now as you're heading out northbound on 71. It's right around Kennedy. It's only over on the left shoulder. I really don't see any big delays there. You've also got one westbound on Ronald Reagan right around Galbraith. And westbound 275 in the upper part of the loop right around 42. Again, no delays there. You do have some slow traffic northbound 71, 75 from Donaldson as you're heading towards the river. So a little bit of an improvement there. Northbound on 471 from Southgate into downtown. Southbound 71 still an on and off slow go from Mason Montgomery down to Red Bank, and then South 75 from Shepherd Paddock, North 75 from Mitchell to town. Traffic is brought to you by Metro. School is back in session. 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I'm Denise Johnson. That's your traffic.
2: Thanks, Denise. We're in the upper 60s this morning. Today, there's a chance for showers this afternoon and evening, and our high is 80.
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1: I went ahead and pulled your question out for the Truth Jar. Anna, answer this honestly. We do this twice a day, 6:45, 8:45, give or take. Here's your question. What is something that you do out of spite?
2: Spite? That feels like such a negative, like, scary word. But I guess this would qualify. I do this out of spite, and this has to do with my mom. But I mean this in the most loving way, okay? Like,
1: just say okay. It and then backpedal.
2: It's a couple of things. It's the gaudy jewelry. It's the long fingernails. Uh-huh. It's the thick makeup, that kind of stuff. I love being, like, you know, Dolly Parton-ish, borderline drag queen. Like, I want to, you know, when I do my eyeliner, like, really thick, I got the lashes, lipstick, I got long nails and big earrings. That is something that growing up, my mom hated, and she would never let me do it. She's like, no, those earrings are way too big. Your eyeliner looks crazy that thick, you know, and then still she'll be like, your nails are too long. And so now that I can do it, I'm like, I can, so I'm going to. I always liked it, but mom never let me do it.
1: Does she say anything when she sees you do that now?
2: Oh, she says it. She just said it over the weekend. That's what made me think of it. My nails, you see them? They're kind of long. Yeah. They're almost like pointed. They're like claws.
1: Yeah, you could do some damage.
2: I could. And my mom was like, oh, those nails, they just gross me out. But for me, I just feel fancy.
1: I will say this. I don't look at you as a person that overdoes anything with makeup. Like, and that's not an insult. I'm saying you do a good job.
2: That just means I do a good job. Yeah.
1: Yeah. I'm saying, like, you don't come off as like, whoa.
2: If you saw the process, like, I'm talking about when I really put it on. It's a lot of makeup and I just like gaudy and I like being over the top. I like too much.
1: Take that, mom.
2: Take that, mom. And LaDon, he makes jokes about it too, but. He's like, go ahead, do you. So I would say that's something I do out of spite.
1: Do you only say this on the air because you know she doesn't listen to our show anymore?
2: She doesn't. At least I hope she doesn't. I still am afraid that she occasionally hears things that I did. I love you, Mom, she already knows.
1: Still just doesn't stop you.
2: Nope.
1: Keep being you. That's our Truth Jar.
0: Jesse and Anna.
3: But watch for an accident right now as you're heading out northbound on 71. It's right around Kennedy. It's only over on the left shoulder. I really don't see any big delays there. You've also got one westbound on Ronald Reagan right around Galbraith. And westbound 275 in the upper part of the loop right around 42. Again, no delays there. You do have some slow traffic northbound 71, 75 from Donaldson as you're heading towards the river. So a little bit of an improvement there. Northbound on 471 from Southgate into downtown. Southbound 71 still an on and off slow go from Mason Montgomery down to Red Bank, and then South 75 from Shepherd to Paddock, North 75 from Mitchell to Town. Traffic is brought to you by Metro. School is back in session. Watch out for students waiting for and exiting the bus. 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I'm Denise Johnson. That's your traffic.
2: Thanks, Denise. We're in the upper 60s this morning. There's a chance for showers this afternoon and evening, and today's high is 80.
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1: 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It's awesome during the morning. 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

You only have one day, and that's today, to win Jason Aldean tickets. It's the Jesse and Anna Show on B105. 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

0: All right, 11-1 today. The Ticket Bandit is hitting the road again with your chance to get tickets to Garth Brooks for 3 days away in Indianapolis, plus one-night hotel stay, $100 gas gift card. The Ticket Bandit is our producer, Jake. Where are you going to be? When are you going to be?
1: Holman Motors in Batavia, 11-1. 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You have to get there in that window. Come by and see me. Sign up. Put your name on a paper. And you could be in to win this trip to Indy this weekend.
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2: Whoa, I didn't steal anything. 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
0: Yeah. 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

0: Well, normally this time of day, we do In Case You Didn't Know and talk about things that maybe we didn't have a chance to get to yet in the show, but we have a special edition today. We need to highlight the lunchboxes that you can purchase that will go to a student in need with Crayons and Beyond. You got three choices. You got my lunchbox, which is Superman. Lunchbox number two is Anna's Barbie. Bright pink. And number three, this one for our producer, Jay.
1: Bluey.
0: And you get to choose.
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0: So what you do, you go to our website at b105.com and you help out the teachers. It's easy. Anna, explain how this works real quick for people that are heading to our website.
2: Yeah, go to b105.com. You will see the picture of us sitting cute with our lunch boxes. Hit donate now, and then it will literally show you on the Amazon page who you're picking. Like, the Barbie lunchbox says Anna. Superman, Jesse. Bluey says Jake. Big Dave's doing Spider-Man. Yeah. Grover's doing Minions. And it goes right to the kids. And people have asked, they're like, it says it's going to this woman. Like
0: Taryn.
2: Taryn. That's correct. Taryn's who's collecting the lunchboxes to get them to the kids who need them.
0: Good to be on high alert, too. I saw that. Who's Taryn? Taryn's affiliated with Crayons, yes, and Beyond. So B105.com. And there's five of us. You got to make your selection by Friday night. And please help out the kids. And please vote for Superman. And that's super Bluey. With an S-U-P-E-R, not Spider-Man. Hopefully people aren't buying things for Big Dave thinking they're for me.
2: It says the names right by it.
0: Oh, okay. That's
2: yeah,
0: true.
2: No excuses.
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2: See ya.

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105 Grover. Well, Nielsen, the company that does the TV ratings, they took all the data from all the NFL cities and crunched it to come out with what they say are the most passionate fans of their local NFL team. The top five are Philadelphia. Number four, us, Cincinnati. Considering we're not a huge market, that's great. Number three, Green Bay. Even smaller market. Number two, Kansas City. Number one, Buffalo.

Well, it started at 6 a.m., goes through midnight tonight. You know it. Anytime we play Jason Aldean, you got the B105 app open. You're tapping the track to win one of five pairs of tickets. And a grand prize winner going to be in the VIP lounge. 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

I am. Boy, I tell you, you spend many an hour watching those ZZ Top videos on MTV growing up. And Frank Beer, the drummer of ZZ Top for nearly 60 years, has died at the age of 77. He reportedly died this past Monday on his ranch after receiving hospice care. Rest in peace to one of the greats, Frank Beer from ZZ Top.

with Anna from Jesse and Anna at Mitchell Salon and Day Spa for a girls' night out before the Tim McGraw show. We're going to get you all dolled up for the big show, and then we'll send you to the show with tickets to Tim McGraw. Sound like fun? All right. 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
1: Jody Messina recently revealed that her song Heads Carolina, Tails California had a different word in it when it was written.
2: I've got people in Austin, ain't your daddy still in Des Moines? And I was like, oh, what do you do about that? And my producer, Byron, was like, you just ask the writers if they can change it. And I was like, you can't do that. You can't ask a writer to change a song. He's like, people do it all the time. So then they changed it. And because I'm from Boston, I've got people in Boston. Ain't your daddy still in Des Moines? And then the rest of it's the same.
1: Well, that Boston girl, Jody Messina, will be singing that one and all her hits when she plays at the Heart of Country Music Festival at the Kitten County Fairgrounds, September 11th and 12th. I'm Big Dave, and that's The Dirt on B105.
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14: 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Prizes must be picked up within 10 business days of winning, and you are only eligible to win once per day. 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In the event of a dispute, the decision of management at WUBE B105 is final. By participating in a WUBE B105 contest, you're granting permission to use your likeness, voice, and name for promotional purposes. 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
13: 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And that's your code word, Big, B-I-G, B-I-G. 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

We've been talking about it all week, and here it is, your Jason Aldean Tap That Track ticket winner. We got five pairs of tickets to see Jason this Saturday at Riverbend, and one of those winners is going to get into the VIP lounge with B105. You're tapping those Jason Aldean tracks on the B105 app all the way through midnight tonight. Now it's Bailey Zimmerman.

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Hey, it's Grover. All right, going to be a mostly cloudy one today. Chance of showers and storms mainly after 3, 79 the high. Showers and storms more likely late tonight, down to 66. And yeah, showers likely through tomorrow afternoon with a high 81. And the new Brantley Gilbert. Here's good damn.

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What are we, back in the 80s here? Did you hear about this? Madonna beat Taylor Swift to earn the most MTV Video Music Award nominations this year with 11. Are you even going to watch the MTV Video Music Awards?

Houston, Texas, number one for an 18th week on the Billboard Hot 100. That means she is 1 week away from tying the record for 19 weeks held by Shaboozy's A Bar Song and Old Town Road by Lil Nas X and Billy Ray Cyrus. And again, the all-time queen of the number ones on the Billboard Hot 100 is Mariah Carey's All I Want for Christmas Is You. But come on, first things first, let's tie Shaboozy and Lil Nas X next week. Here's

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105 app, and you just stacked up another entry to win one of five pairs of tickets to see him with us at Riverman this Saturday, and maybe get into the Jason Aldean VIP lounge. We'll have one grand prize winner for that. You're tapping those Aldean songs all the way through midnight tonight to win. Speaking of winning,

0: We're ready to feed you. Yes, caller 10, who is this?
1: It's Lena from Glinko.
0: Well, congratulations. Thank you for listening during your lunch hour. And yeah, it's $50 to Gold Star Chili. Way to go.
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2 week number one for Ella and Morgan. I can't love you anymore. B105, Grover. Well, there's been a long running rumor about this Yellowstone spinoff for the 4-6s. It ain't happening. I thought it was. We all thought it was. Tyler Sheridan has shut it down. He said the 4-6s spinoff will never happen. Now here's Dan and Shay.

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3: 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She is going to tell her husband on a brand new confession call.

Ticket window all the way through midnight tonight. Anytime we play Jason Aldean, you got the B105 app open and you're ready to tap that phone of yours to get another entry to win one of five pairs of tickets to see Jason this Saturday. Maybe get into the Aldean VIP lounge with us. Could happen. 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

Ladies, have you gone to B105.com and entered to win the girls' night out for Tim McGraw? Anna from the Jesse and Anna Morning Show wants to take you and your bestie to Mitchell's Salon and Day Spa, get you a gorgeous blowout, whatever. You're going to get ready for the show because then you're going to go to Riverbend with tickets to see Tim McGraw next Thursday, August 27th. 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

Hardy on B105. Grover, do you ever think to yourself, man, it just seems like people are just speeding on the highways more and more and more? Well, you're not wrong. AAA says speeding is becoming normal for many drivers. A new survey found that 3 in 10 drivers believe no one really drives the speed limit anymore, while many say keeping up with traffic just feels safer than following posted signs. Now, AAA does, of course, have to tag a warning to this survey, saying that mindset can make speeding more common and, yes, more dangerous. The faster you go, the worse the accidents will be. It's

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the new Jelly Roll on B105. Grover, well, one of the reasons I think a lot of us love watching all these documentaries that they keep pumping out every week, it feels like, on Netflix and all the streaming services, because some of the stories are just so insane. And then did you hear this one yesterday? Penn State students were accused of operating a cocaine ring right out of two off-campus frat houses. It's just unbelievable.

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1: 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Another code word for that four-piece LG kitchen suite of Big Red Appliance and Mattresses. 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You're going to make sure you got all the ingredients right for that lovely meal you're going to make in that brand new kitchen, right? INGREDIENTS. The word is ingredients. Get it.

Dean Kelly Clarkson, big hit for those two, and Don't You Want to Stay, and Don't You Want to Go. Yeah, you just tap the track on the B105 app, and you got another entry to win one of five pairs of tickets for the show Saturday, and maybe the grand prize of getting into the Jason Aldean VIP.

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And man, if you're a child of the 80s like me, growing up with MTV, you know, when MTV actually played music videos. I mean, ZZ Top, they owned MTV in the early 80s with those awesome, awesome videos, the girls, the car. You remember? Well, Frank Beard, the drummer for ZZ Top, passed away at his ranch on Monday, we're hearing, after receiving hospice care. He was the drummer for nearly 60 years. He was 77 when he passed away on Monday. R.I.P.

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It's more like tap it. Tap that track anytime we play Jason Aldean through midnight tonight to win one of five pairs of tickets for his show Saturday at Riverbend. Maybe the grand prize in the VIP lounge. Don't worry. I got Aldean coming up.

B105 Grover. Well, normally right now I'd be saying, hang on, Big Dave is coming up next. But no, Big Dave is not here today. Steven's filling in. But you know why? Big Dave is helping move his kid into Xavier for his freshman year. So Big Dave being a dad today, he'll be back tomorrow.

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1: Jody Messina recently revealed that her song Heads Carolina, Tails California had a different word in it when it was written.
2: I've got people in Austin, ain't your daddy still in Des Moines? And I was like, oh, what do you do about that? And my producer, Byron, was like, you just ask the writers if they can change it. And I was like, you can't do that. You can't ask a writer to change a song. He's like, people do it all the time. So then they changed it. And because I'm from Boston, I've got people in Boston, ain't your daddy still in Des Moines? And then the rest of it's the same.
1: Well, that Boston girl, Jody Messina, will be singing that one and all her hits when she plays at the Heart of Country Music Festival at the Kitten County Fairgrounds, September 11th and 12th. I'm Big Dave, and that's The Dirt on B105.
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1: Stephen Lewis in for Big Dave today. 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Good luck.

day, Potts Farm was a place to go. 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Jack and Jim were a few good men. 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I'm tired of talking, man. Y'all ain't listening.

Jason Aldean ticket window is open today on B105. Anytime you hear Jason Aldean on your radio, tap that track on the B105 app for your chance to win two pavilion seats and invitation to the Jason Aldean VIP Lounge this weekend at River Bend. Tap that track anytime you hear Jason Aldean for your chance to win. I'm Stephen Lewis in for

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2: 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B10.

0: Good damn, new country from Brantley Gilbert on B105. Stephen Lewis in for Big Dave on a pretty good looking day. Partly cloudy skies, 81 now in the tri-state area. Goes away a little bit tomorrow, though. Scattered thunderstorms and up to 80 again. So enjoy that sun while you can. In fact, if you're hanging on to summer a little bit and you're a golf lover, then it's also a good day for you, because if there's a golf lover in your household, then tee off at one of the best public golf courses in the region. The Tom Fazio Golf Course at Belterra Casino and Resort, just a short drive from Cincy, Louisville, Lexington, Indy. 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Denise Johnson, how is that traffic looking to start our Wednesday afternoon?
1: Well, I'll tell you what, it's not looking so bad this afternoon so far out there. You have your typical slow traffic southbound 75 right around the Ronald Reagan Merge. Then you're hitting your brakes again right around the Western Hills Viaduct as you're heading across the river into Kentucky. Northbound 7175, you're hitting your brakes just north of Buttermilk, continuing on and off to the river. And then you've got Little Dry Run Road. It is still closed between Bridle Run and Wycliffe Drive, and that is due to repairs from a crash that happened yesterday. Traffic is brought to you by St. Elizabeth. 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Visit stelizabeth.com. I'm Denise Johnson. That's your traffic.
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So if you're looking for a girl's night out, then B105's got you covered. Anna from Jesse and Anna stepping out with two lucky ladies for the ultimate glow up before the Tim McGraw show, taking you to Mitchell's Salon and Day Spa, get you in a gorgeous blowout, an extended wear mani, and then off to Riverbend to see Tim McGraw coming up next Thursday night. You want to do it? 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

0: Cincinnati's country. But I don't wanna kid myself.
1: Girl, I was just a kid myself. Hey y'all, it's John Morgan. Check out my new song, Kid Myself, right now. Hope you do.

tap the Jason Aldean ticket window open. Anytime you hear Jason Aldean on the radio, tap that track. Could score you two Pavilion tickets and invites to the Jason Aldean VIP Lounge at Riverbend this weekend. Speaking of Jason Aldean, he had some things to say about new artists. I'll tell you exactly what Jason sounded off about after Carly Pearce and Riley Green on B105.

0: Kyler Pearson, Riley Green on B105. My name is Stephen Lewis in for Big Dave today. Thank you for being here on the radio or anywhere with the free B105 app. And of course, Jason Aldean will be at Riverbend this weekend, and he sounded off about new artists. And he said one of the reasons that new artists struggle to sell tickets to concerts, something Jason hasn't had to worry about for a while, he said because they rush them to be headliners. You got two songs that people really care about, and then they expect you to sell out 20,000 seat arenas. You know, he's got a point. He's not necessarily wrong. So, you know, take that for what it's worth. Denise Johnson, how are we looking out there?
1: Well, heads up. We have an accident southbound on 75 right around the Western Hills Viaduct. You've got the three right lanes reported to be blocked. Traffic is backed up to 74. You have an accident westbound on US 50 or Fort Washington Way just out of the Lytle Tunnel. North 71's a slow go from Smith Edwards continuing on up to Ronald Reagan. South 71, you're slow from Ronald Reagan to the lateral. Westbound on the lateral from Norwood on over to 75. North 75 from Mitchell to Town, and then South 75 from Shepherd to Paddock. Traffic is brought to you by St. Elizabeth. St. Elizabeth Edgewood, number one hospital in Greater Cincinnati. Visit stelizabeth.com. I'm Denise Johnson. That's your traffic.
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1: 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Dishware. D-I-S-H-W-A-R-E. As in, my mom would never let me use her good dishware when I was a kid. Probably wouldn't let me use it as an adult either. But dishware is the word that you want to enter on the B105 after your chance to win. I'm Stephen Lewis in for Big Dave with

0: Rumor is Florida Georgia Line going to play some dates in 2027. So if you're a fan, that's a good thing. I'm B105. I'm Stephen Lewis in for Big Dave. And let's get you where you're going. Denise Johnson, how's it looking out there?
1: We're still dealing with that accident southbound 75 right around the Western Hills Viaduct. They got the three right lanes blocked. Traffic is backed up to north of 74 right now. You have an accident westbound on Fort Washington Way just south of the Lytle Tunnel there. Traffic is backed up to right around Taft. You have heavy traffic northbound on 71 from right around Duck Creek continuing up to Ronald Reagan. And then you've got heavy traffic eastbound 275 in the upper part of the loop from 747 continuing over to Loveland Madeira. Westbound 275 from 75 to Wenton in Kentucky, northbound on 71-75. You're on and off your brakes between Kentucky 18 and 275, then pretty heavy again right around Buttermilk to the river. Traffic is brought to you by St. Elizabeth. St. Elizabeth Edgewood, number one hospital in Greater Cincinnati. Visit stelizabeth.com. I'm Denise Johnson. That's your traffic.

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The Jason Aldean ticket window is open on B105. Anytime you hear Jason Aldean, tap that track on the B105 app for your chance at two pavilion seats and an invite to the Jason Aldean VIP lounge this weekend at River Bend. I'm Stephen Lewis. In for Big Dave today on B105. You ever been out to lunch with your boss? Well, I'll tell you some things you probably shouldn't order or do while you're out to lunch with said boss after Lauren Elena and Chase Matthew on the B. Another

0: X's, Lauren Elena, Chase Matthew on B105. Stephen Lewis in for Big Dave. You ever been out to lunch with your boss? You get excited, right? Because you're going to order some stuff. Well, before you get all crazy, think about it this way. Don't order anything that's too messy, because then you're going to concentrate on not spilling anything on yourself and not pay attention to the conversation. And second of all, kind of follow your boss's lead. Don't get the lobster tail at lunch if your boss is getting the salad. You don't want to make sure you order, you want to try not to order the most expensive thing on the menu because it might make you look bad. Also keep in mind, you don't want to go pounding the booze while you're at lunch with your boss either. Just things to keep in mind while you're on the lunch date with your boss. And again, if they're paying for it, hey, you know, splurge a little, just not in excess. Denise Johnson, how are we doing on that traffic?
1: Well, looks like they cleared that accident, or at least moved it over onto the shoulder, southbound 75, right around the Western Hills Viaduct. Traffic looking much better there. You're still slow from the Western Hills Viaduct heading across the river into Kentucky. Looks like we still have that accident westbound on Fort Washington Way, just out of the Lytle Tunnel. Traffic still slow from right around Taft. North 71's heavy from right around Smith Edwards, continuing on up to Ronald Reagan. South 71 from Mason Montgomery down to Red Bank. Looks like we have an accident as well that popped up right around Milford Parkway at Finley, and another one on 131 at Royal Way. You do have State Route 122. It is closed at Mossman and Elk Creek in between there due to an accident. You have heavy traffic in the upper part of the loop eastbound 275. Still pretty heavy from 747 to Lovell Madeira. Traffic is brought to you by St. Elizabeth. St. Elizabeth Edgewood, number one hospital in greater Cincinnati. Visit stelizabeth.com. I'm Denise Johnson. That's your traffic.
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If your kitchen's got some miles on it, you're in luck. It's the last week to get registered for that kitchen upgrade. Everything but the kitchen sink from Big Red Appliances and Mattresses. I've got another code word coming your way just after 5 o'clock.

Jason Aldean coming to town. B105 got your tickets. The Jason Aldean ticket window open. Anytime you hear Jason Aldean, tap that track on the B105 app. Could get you two pavilion tickets and invites to the Jason Aldean B.

0: on B105. I'm Stephen Lewis in for Big Dave. Thanks for listening on your radio. Anywhere you are with the free B105 app, you can take us all over the place, even to a football game. That's right. It is that time of year. Football is back, and B105 is heading to the sidelines, rolling up the sleeves, and working those concession stands every other Friday. You'll catch Big Dave, Jesse and Anna, and the rest dishing out bites under Friday Night Lights, serving your school. Where are we going to be this week? Well, thank you for asking. Looks like Jesse and Anna and Jake going to be out at Newport Central Catholic this Friday night for the Juggernauts versus the Thoroughbreds. So it should be a fun game and should be a good chance to get outside, watch some high school football, and enjoy those Friday Night Bites with B105. Denise Johnson, are we getting where we're trying to go?
1: Well, let's just talk about some slow traffic that we have out there this afternoon. If you're heading northbound on 71, you're slow from south of Smith Edwards, continuing all the way up to Ronald Reagan. South 71, you're on and off your brakes from Mason Montgomery, continuing down to Red Bank, and then pretty heavy from Taft into downtown. South 75 is slow from Shepherd to Paddock, and then from Ezra Charles into Kentucky. North 75, you're on and off your brakes as you're heading out of downtown, pretty much all the way up to Ronald Reagan. Then you're hitting your brakes again. Right around Newman Way to Union Center. Westbound 275 from 747 over to Loveland Madeira. Eastbound is slow from 75 to Winton. And then you've got a little bit of slow traffic. Eastbound 275 from 471 heading over to right around 5 Mile. Traffic is brought to you by St. Elizabeth. St. Elizabeth Edgewood, number one hospital in greater Cincinnati. Visit stelizabeth.com. I'm Denise Johnson. That's your traffic.
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0: We're rolling a nice day into a nice evening around the tri-state. 80 out there right now with partly cloudy skies. That's going to change a little bit tomorrow, though. We'll have some scattered thunderstorms, so bring that umbrella just in case you need it. I'm B105. I'm Stephen Lewis in for Big Dave. Denise Johnson trying to get us where we're going.
1: I have to say right now, traffic in northern Kentucky not looking too bad. Most of the problems are on the Ohio side, just a lot of slow traffic. And you do have some debris reported northbound on 71 right around Reading in the two center lanes. You do have slow traffic northbound on 71 from just around Duck Creek, continuing up to Ronald Reagan. South 71 is slow from just north of 275 down to Red Bank. Then you're pretty heavy from Reading into downtown. North on 75, slow from Mitchell up to town. And then you're slow again from Glendale Mill. Continuing to north of 275. You have heavy traffic eastbound 275 from 75 to Loveland Madeira. Traffic is brought to you by St. Elizabeth. St. Elizabeth Edgewood, number one hospital in greater Cincinnati. Visit stelizabeth.com. I'm Denise Johnson. That's your traffic.

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0: B105, I'm Stephen Lewis in for Big Dave. Are you a fan of Cheese Whiz? It's a delightful snack, but you might be shocked or not shocked to know that cheese is not among the 27 listed ingredients in Cheese Whiz. Is anybody really surprised, though? I mean, it's still good as long as you don't think about what's in it, right? Hopefully. Denise Johnson, how are we looking out there?
1: Well, I have to say right now, traffic in northern Kentucky not looking too bad. Most of the problems are on the Ohio side, just a lot of slow traffic. And you do have some debris reported northbound on 71 right around Reading in the two center lanes. You do have slow traffic northbound on 71 from just around Duck Creek, continuing up to Ronald Reagan. South 71 is slow from just north of 275 down to Red Bank. Then you're pretty heavy from Reading into downtown. North on 75, slow from Mitchell up to town. And then you're slow again from Glendale Milford continuing to north of 275. You have heavy traffic eastbound 275 from 75 to Loveland Madeira. Traffic is brought to you by St. Elizabeth. St. Elizabeth Edgewood, number one hospital in Greater Cincinnati. Visit stelizabeth.com. I'm Denise Johnson. That's your traffic.

Morgan Wallen invited Ella Langley out on stage, and the crowd was so loud and cheering for her that he stopped and was like, wow, I think you're cheering louder for her than you did for me. It happens these days, especially when it comes to Ella Langley. I'm B105. I'm Stephen Lewis in for Big Dave with the latest from Kenny Chesney. Here's Carry On.

billions of box office dollars. That's how Marvel does it around here on B105. I'm Stephen Lewis in for Big Dave. Have you seen Spider-Man Brand New Day yet? It is raking it in, and so is Tom Holland, the star of the show. He's making over $100 million, took a share of the profits. That's a solid choice. That's retirement money. I mean, his $20 million salary was retirement money, but the $100 million, whoo, that's a lot of retirement. Graylin James, here's Water at a Wedding now on the B.

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3: 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She is going to tell her husband on a brand new confession call at

2 Pavilion tickets and 2 invites to the Jason Aldean VIP Lounge. That's what you can get when you tap that track anytime you hear a Jason Aldean song on B105. The B105 ticket window is open. The more tracks you tap, the more chances you have to win to see Jason Aldean this weekend at Riverbend. John Party, boots off. Yeah, I think I might do that on B105.

0: It's John Party on B105. I'm Stephen Lewis in for Big Dave. Thank you for hanging out with me on your drive home. And of course, we've been doing this for a while. 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Denise?
1: You get an accident eastbound on 275 now just at the Combs Hill Bridge. They have the two left lanes blocked. Traffic is backed up heavy right now to 471. You also have some slow traffic eastbound 275 from 7175 to Taylor Mill. Still pretty heavy northbound on 71. It is a slow go from just around Dana, continuing on up to Ronald Reagan. South 71 from Fields Ertle down to Ronald Reagan. Then you're hitting your brakes again right around Montgomery Road into downtown. North 75 from Mitchell up to town. Then from Sharon to Union Center. South 75, you're slow from Shepherd to Paddock and then from Ezra Charles into Kentucky. If you're heading eastbound 275 in the upper part of the loop, slowing down right around Mosteller over to Loveland Madeira. Traffic is brought to you by St. Elizabeth. St. Elizabeth Edgewood, number one hospital in greater Cincinnati. Visit stelizabeth.com. I'm Denise Johnson. That's your traffic.
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1: Big Dave with your Wednesday night sports update. Well, this five-game series against the Cardinals has got two more to go, and the first one is tonight, 6:40 at Great American Ballpark, and then they'll wrap it up tomorrow, 12:40 with a business day special. Reds, come on, we need these wins to stay in that wild card chase. Hey, FC Cincinnati welcoming in New York City tonight to TQL Stadium. The pitch gets going at 7:30. I'm Big Dave. Have a great night. Let's go Reds. Let's go FC.
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K105. I'm Stephen Lewis in for Big Dave today. And I get fascinated by, like, some of the weather things. And we have some crazy weather in this world. 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
1: But I don't wanna kid myself. Girl, I was just a kid myself.
2: Hey y'all, it's John Morgan. Check out my new song, Kid Myself, right now. Hope you dig it.

That Jason Aldean ticket window is open. Tap that track anytime you hear Jason Aldean. Tap it right on the B105 app. The more tracks you tap, the more chances you have to win. Two pavilion seats and two invites to the Jason Aldean VIP Lounge at Riverbend this weekend. So tap those tracks while you can. I'm Stephen Lewis in for Big Dave. He is back tomorrow. Have a great rest of your Wednesday evening. And we'll catch up again soon. I'll leave you with Bradley.

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1: Jody Messina recently revealed that her song Heads Carolina, Tails California had a different word in it when it was written.
2: I've got people in Austin, ain't your daddy still in Des Moines? And I was like, what do you do about that? And my producer, Byron, was like, you just ask the writers if they can change it. And I was like, you can't do that. You can't ask a writer to change a song. He's like, people do it all the time. So then they changed it. And because I'm from Boston, I've got people in Boston, ain't your daddy still in Des Moines? And then the rest of it's the same.
1: Well, that Boston girl, Jody Messina, will be singing that one and all her hits when she plays at the Heart of Country Music Festival at the Kenton County Fairgrounds, September 11th and 12th. I'm Big Dave, and that's The Dirt on B105. Big Dave here with my pal Belinda from Diamond House Custom Jewelry. 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
1: I just want to say, well done. 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

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I got Jason Aldean's later.

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I'm Jason Aldean on B105. Jason Aldean.

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He'll be singing at Riverbend Saturday. 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